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0: more of the greatest hits of all time coming up on 92.7 WVLI. Mike Tamano in the morning with Rob West.
1: Carlos is a 26-year-old young man from Chicago. His diet consists of mealworms, cockroaches, and crickets.
0: 5 to 10.
1: His partner, Ashley, who shares a child with him, initially found his bug-eating habit quirky.

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